0: 亚当拉菲。
1: Ladies and gentlemen, let's welcome the fighter from Blue Corner, weighing a 6 feet, you know, 172 centimeters, arms with 70 centimeters long, 240 yards, 52 weeks, and lose 2 jewelry, just a 60 juice of 90, all in

63 kilos. Want somebody to use it for arms, but somebody's in the line trying to find it, y'all. 8 wins.

listen to me. Ah, at Christmas, cause to live just now is to fight for this fight for a good and now change. If we first find out of the brain and the market of 1,000 of the 39, 33 years old, 54 with Henry 2000 using glory in 5 days. Just a simple W.E.